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0: All right, man, game time officially happening right now on Tino Cochino Radio. And the game's really easy. It's called Are You Smarter Than Ocasio? 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
4: Which celebrity is afraid of flying and travels everywhere by a bus? 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
0: LaShonda is on the line. 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
1: When I doom scroll at night, sometimes I just come across the most random things and I'm like, oh, this could be interesting. Because I feel like you never know, like, if we actually share this and it's something that could possibly resonate with you and you use it one day, what a win.
2: You're welcome.
1: Most people don't know these life-saving survival tips until an emergency happens. Number one, always check your back seat and the area around your car before getting inside at night.
2: Yeah, someone can be in there.
1: I never check. I was just jumping
2: all the time.
1: And go.
3: Same.
4: Yeah, but I feel like it would be scarier to check like around the car because if someone is on the other side of the car, like
3: would
4: it
3: be
4: safer? Yeah.
1: This is random. I've never even thought about it. But when you all go to sleep at night, do you sleep with the bedroom door shut or open?
2: Bro, I sleep with them shut and locked.
1: Oh,
2: because if someone breaks into the house, at least them trying to get in gives me time to get up and grab something.
1: That makes sense, Serena.
4: I do sleep with them open because of my kids.
3: If there's somebody in my house, I'm locking myself in the closet.
4: What about your family?
3: Good luck to everybody else.
1: Daddy!
2: You have a lock on your closet?
1: This one says, keep your car keys next to your bed so you can trigger the alarm if you think someone's outside. That's kind of cool.
3: Facts. Ooh, that is
2: facts. Mm,
4: that is a good one.
1: And then we'll do one more. Crayons can be used as emergency candles because the wax can burn for several minutes during a power outage.
4: Oh, I didn't know that.
1: Matt keeps crayons next to his locked closet.
3: Who calls them crayons? They're crayons.
2: Dude,
3: what? You're crayons.
1: Hold on,
2: Amber says the same thing, and I argue with her all the time. She goes, yeah, go and get the crayons. And I'm like, what?
3: Crayons. No one says crayons.
1: That's what they are.
3: You color with you these crayons.
4: That's what crayons says, Matt.
1: You sound ridiculous. What? Crayons. No,
3: that's how you say it.
2: That's country.
1: Yeah. There's not even an A in it.
3: There's an A in crayons.
1: Oh, there is crayons. Turn on the lights. Trigger the alarm.
2: We're naked.
1: Get the crayon.
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4: Ariana Grande is taking a step back from everything after the public's concerned about her weight.
1: It's all because of you!
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0: 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And this is number 4. 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
0: Costco. We all love Costco,
2: yes,
0: bro.
2: Yes.
0: They just added chicken strips to the menu. They're a little too big, to be honest. Like, they look kind of crazy.
1: Uh-huh.
0: But
2: Costco size.
0: Costco in general is a win. And sometimes you find things, you're like, yo, I didn't even know they had this there. I don't know where I talked about it or what I did, but now I've just been getting served all these Costco videos.
2: Oh, it's good.
0: And I found this one. You guys know I'm a foot massage connoisseur.
1: Mm-hmm. Yes.
0: I always want a good foot massage. Dude, they have these new heat and red light massaging sandals. Not sandals, but like slippers.
3: Yeah.
1: Uh-huh.
0: Oh my God. It says they use warming heat and red light therapy to help improve circulation, relax tight muscles, and soothe aching feet while you unwind. And literally, they're not corded or anything. You just put your feet in and you can kick them up and just get massaged and feel the warmth.
2: Can you walk around it?
0: Yeah.
3: Well, how much are they? Slippers.
0: It doesn't have a price. That's the only thing. It doesn't have a price. But I saw that and I thought that was dope. And also, I saw that Costco just got this hat cleaning machine. So like, I don't know about you, but I like to wear hats at the almost every day or then to the gym or whatever. They just get dirty. So for this, you literally get the machine, you pour the water in, you put your hat in, and it like steams it somehow. And they look super dope. But again, no price on it. But I've always wondered, like, I feel weird. I've tried to wash a hat before and they come out all messed up. I don't know.
1: Yeah.
2: They sell these like plastic molds that you can put the hat in, then put in like the dishwasher, right? But that seems like that would mess it up. Yeah.
0: I just feel like Costco, like they're starting to kind of think outside the box and they're getting some cool stuff.
3: You know what they don't have is like value packs of Plan B.
1: Oh my God.
3: Come on, man. Like,
2: that's what you need.
3: If you're going to have bulk, have everything.
0: They do have Plan B though.
3: Yeah, but just like one. I mean, that's...
0: do you want, a candy dish?
2: Yeah. 10-year supply? Tino Cochino
0: Radio. Family Guy, one of my favorite animated shows all time. Just, they pushed the barriers. I remember when Family Guy first came out and Simpsons was still a thing. Crazy. I mean, I just stopped watching Simpsons because Family Guy was so next level. There is now a spinoff, and it's all about Stewie.

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1: All right, y'all. It's FM 97. And yes, we know that you love concerts. So we are getting you hooked up with those concert tickets, man. 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
1: It has been confirmed that the Stewie Griffin Family Guy spinoff is happening.
3: Thank God.
1: And Fox has already ordered 2 seasons before it even drops, which is crazy, right? So it says the new series will follow Stewie after he's kicked out of his old preschool and sent to a bizarre new school filled with unfamiliar classmates and a 75-year-old talking turtle. And using his inventions, Stewie will transform ordinary school days into chaotic adventures across space and time. Now, that kind of sounds Rick and Morty-ish. Yeah.
2: I was going to say, does it say how old he is? Is he still the same age?
1: It doesn't have an age. Yeah, I mean, if it's in preschool, it's, still a baby, right?
3: Yeah, I guess.
1: It says it's not going to come out until 2027, but it'll be, I guess, live on Fox and then next day streaming on Hulu. The cast is cool. So Stewie's still going to be Seth MacFarlane. Skunk, I don't know if that's a turtle or what, but Skunk is Aaron Lee.
3: Okay.
1: Royal is Kenan Thompson.
3: Oh.
1: So that's cool. I always thought it was weird that American Dad, like the lead guy, is basically Joe, but non-paraplegic Joe.
3: Yes. Like, it's just a great show too, American man. Dad's American Dad's alien. Funny, yep.
1: Dude, there's a therapist that claims this is the number one thing that men want from a sexual standpoint. What do you think it is, Serena?
2: I have no idea.
1: Well, you should probably learn, right? Damn! We'll try to help you out next.
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0: All right, I want everybody to listen, and then we're going to talk about it and see if we agree or disagree with this, okay? Or maybe we'll learn something. Oh. There's a therapist that claims this is the number one thing that men want from a sexual standpoint.
2: Realize that men's sexual on switch is drastically different than women's. It's very common for women to project their need to be in the right mood and feeling safe and in a soft environment and having the temperature right and making sure there's clean sheets.
0: I love that he makes it seem like clean sheets are like a bad thing.
2: The number of things that a man has to have in place to be ready to have a sexual experience are basically, actually, I can't think of any. If you're in the same room, it can happen. And that room could literally be a walk-in cooler at a freaking funeral home. The best way to initiate is two words. I want. I want you so bad. At the end of the day, ladies, let's call it how it is. Sexual attraction and fulfillment is the number one thing a man wants out of relationship.
3: Is this too much to ask for?
0: Serena, what are your thoughts?
1: I mean, I get it, but also, like, if certain things turn off a girl, like, I don't know, like, the environment or something, then I don't think it's going to be good sex. I feel like it has to be at the, I guess, like, the time that both parties want it.
0: Like, why can't you do your part as a guy to make her feel comfortable?
3: I feel like for Matt, he has to put in a lot of work to get the sexy time, right?
4: Well, marriage is a lot of work. But I mean, yeah, I think Serena's right. The woman's not just going to go in a, what do they say, a cooler or a funeral home.
0: Yeah,
4: cool. I mean, you need a clean room, the clean sheets, the right time.
3: Someone else will, though.
0: Over the weekend, I was talking to a couple couples, and one of them said that they met at a funeral. And I was like, what happened? God. And they just both happened to know a friend of a friend or whatever, and the emotions are running high. They said that they met, they hooked up, and they've been together ever since. It's been 8 years.
1: And I bet you he changes the sheets and she's happy, and that's why they still hook up 8 years later.
4: The longevity, right?
1: Mm-hmm.
0: The laundry.
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2: 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I'm back with you for the rest of the week. I just got back from vacation. I was in Cabo living my best life with my family. 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
1: 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We are the new hit list. I'm Crystal Rosas. Duh. I heard Ariana Grande's newest album, Petal. She is living in like the year 3000. I'm not even kidding. Here's Hate That I Made You Love Me.

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1: It's a new hit list. I'm Crystal Rosas. They are the It Couple right now, Tom Holland and Zendaya. They were asked who's at the top of their playlist right now. They've been listening to this girl nonstop, Sienna Spiro. Her latest, it's called Great Expectations.

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1: ¿Qué pasa? I am Crystal Rosas. We are the new hit list. When it comes to Benson Boone on socials, his captions, some of his photos, they be making me giggle out loud. He posted some photos. The caption was, you Benson, you Boone some. Here's his latest

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1: More on the way here on the new hit list. I am back tomorrow night till then at La Crystal Rosa. Swifties, this one's for us. I knew it. I knew you.

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1: Well, it was announced that the Starbucks pumpkin spice latte will return to Starbucks on the 25th. But there are some new menu items, so we're going to get into that just after one. Never

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1: Performances from Somber at Lollapalooza can absolutely stay in my feed. Keep it going with the FYP. So performed Lollapalooza over the weekend. He was so good and was just giving fans the rock star treatment. I mean, the black feather boa of it all. I love this fashion pick. I'm here for it. This is Katie with Back to

FM 97. I'm Katie, and we would love to know what songs you're loving right now. Hit that red talkback mic on the iHeart app, leave us a message, and let us know.

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Zara Larsson also performing our iHeartRadio Music Festival. And now that it's August, we can say it's next month. Zara Larsson, BTS, Benson Boone, all from

Kiss FM 97. Yeah, it was like since 1994 was the last time that Smashing Pumpkins performed Lollapalooza, and that happened over the weekend. They had a couple people join them on stage. So it was Smashing Pumpkins, then Youngblood, and then they also brought Olivia Rodrigo out on stage with them.

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You just tap it, record a message. I'll get it on for you. You can also hit me up on Instagram. Just DM me, Katie.

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1: Oh, man. Even after opening weekend, Spider-Man Brand New Day has now broken even more records at the box office. This is Katie. I'm going to fill you in on these numbers just after Taylor.

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0: M97. It is last week to win that $1,000. So later on this morning, listen for money. Like Kristen, who won.
1: Oh my gosh. Are you serious? That's amazing. Yeah, we're sending my daughter to college. So I'm going to help use it to pay for her tuition.

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Ooh, the countdown is on. Okay, let's see. What day of the week is I can fall on? Tuesday. So one, two, a little under 3 weeks. And all the pumpkin things are turning to Starbucks with the brand new iced pumpkin cream shaken espresso. How good does that sound? I know that.

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So, question, are you following us on Facebook? 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
6: Let's talk about master dating, shall we?
7: What is that?
8: Master what?
6: Master dating.
7: Okay.
8: Oh.
6: It means you kind of just date yourself.
7: You buy yourself. Love that.
6: Yeah, I do too. You date yourself by, and you buy yourself flowers, send yourself a card. This is can't wait to see you tonight.
7: You basically live out Flowers by Miley Cyrus.
1: Yeah.
6: Yes, it's true. Go to a nice restaurant, buy yourself some dinner. Why not?
7: Yes.
6: So talk about why you're so excited about this concept, Gandhi.
7: Okay, so I think that once you love yourself and truly love yourself and date yourself and you find a way to be entertained by yourself and be your own best friend, that's when you're the best partner to another person because you're not codependent. You're not making them be your everything and centering your world around them. And I think people like that. I think it's important in any relationship to have your own independence and be your own person and complement each other rather than complete each other. And I think a lot of people are looking to be completed. But if you find someone who completes you, then that means when they're gone, you're not a whole version of yourself anymore. And I think it's really important to just be whole on your own and then be with someone.
6: I so agree. I mean, it's like an old law in the world of dating. It's like you should never date anyone unless you like yourself. Otherwise, it's going to be disaster.
7: Right. Yeah.
6: And look, we always have things to iron out in our lives. We always have potholes in the road. And I get that. But we're human. Absolutely. Mm-hmm. But there's nothing worse than getting into a relationship and it just crashes and burns because you blame them for things that are your fault or

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sorry I didn't text you back. 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

FM 97, Lancaster's number one ABC station, where I got lost in this whole Reddit article. Pretty much every sex defending themselves on who has a tougher life, a man or a woman. What would you say? What would you add to this? 397 FM 97, guys versus girls. What sex has

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0: win next on FM 97, like, because there's number one music station. The heart of summer still on. It's DC in August. What's your pet peeve, you said?
1: My summertime pet peeve is when you walk into a store and it's like super, super hot out and you just want to get out of the sun and into the cold air conditioning. But the store has all like the doors open because they want to feel welcoming or something. And it's like, no, I want to be in the cold air conditioning. Shut the doors to the store and keep the AC inside.
0: Nothing makes you sound more like a Karen while shopping than complaining about the air in the store.

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How many words do you think you speak a day? This is the average. It probably less than you used to be honest. I'll tell you that in research what it says coming up.

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0: home of Elvis Duran in the morning. 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
1: This is very interesting. Obviously, some people talk more than others. I talk for a living, so the amount of words I say is probably way elevated than this. This is just taking the average, but how many words do you think you speak a day? It's probably less than you used to. New research says we're averaging 28% fewer words per day as a society. In 2005, let's get this here, we spoke over 16,000 words a day. That was in 2005. That was only, what, 21 years ago. And today, we're down to about 12,000. So we've lost 4,000 words a day. We're spending more time alone. We've quietly replaced countless small interactions with cashiers, receptionists, and bank tellers with apps and texts and online forms. And experts say face-to-face talk is really good for you. It can lift mood and lessen loneliness. So just another reason to cut back on screen time and look someone in the eye and have a chat, right? Because 12,000 words, it's just going to keep going down, down, and down. So 20 years ago, 16,000, now 12,000. 20 years from now, is it like 8,000? Are we just not going to speak as a society?
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Are you following us on Facebook? So if you're not, you really should. 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

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It's FM 97. The story I'm going to tell you in 7 minutes is very frustrating, for me at least. And I'll tell you why. 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
1: Now, I don't play the lottery so much. And by the way, I guess the Powerball's up really big tonight, so many people are playing, even those that are just like on the fence lottery players. But this is, talk about beginner's luck. So this girl in Gastonia, North Carolina, right? She landed herself a $100,000 jackpot after buying her first ever scratch-off lottery ticket, right? So buys this lottery ticket. She had never bought any before. So she buys this lottery ticket, and the very first one she buys, $100,000. What? After taxes, her take-home was about $72,000, and here's hoping she does something smart with it and that she doesn't think that this was just easy money that happens all the time, because there are lifelong people that have bought scratch tickets and have never hit $100,000. First ticket, isn't that crazy?
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home of Elvis Duran in the morning. It's FM 97. Have a great rest of your hump day. We're back at it tomorrow for your Thursday, and it's my final couple of days in the office before a week-long vacation on the ocean. I can't wait. I'm counting the hours down. I'll talk to you tomorrow morning.

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1: I saw one of my friends at an event earlier today, and he's like, your energy is less than usual. Normally, I'm really pumped up. And it just pointed out that my energy, I got to get better at not matching other energy. You know, instead of setting the mood, even right now, this background music, it's because of we were just playing a mild song. No, I should, hold on. Let's get some better energy in here. See? This is the energy I want to bring all the time. Why does this have to happen? And also, if I'm awkward, if I feel uncomfortable, then everyone else around me does too. If I am feeling down a little bit, or if I'm very excited, for some reason, my energy gets spread. But I'm not setting the energy, you know, unless I do something awkward, which is most of the time. I don't know. I think it's great to be someone who

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1: Ariana Grande making sure people realize that she has had a break planned for a long time. 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Very easy to get $1,000. 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
1: I'm Elizabeth Bethany, bringing Zach in here to talk about all of these AI toys that I have found, or things like AI pillows.
2: What do they do?
1: Monitor your snoring, your sleeping, how much your head turns. You think your little ring is telling you everything about your sleep? Nope, but your pillow will.
2: No, I don't want that either.
1: They have a sticker box is what it's called. So kids can tell this little box like, hey, I want a sticker of a lion in a jungle playing with a kangaroo. And it'll whip up a sticker and print it out.
2: No.
1: What do you mean no? That's great. And it's black and white, so they get to color it.
2: Okay, that is the only one that I think I'm mildly okay with.
1: Talking stuffies, too. So
2: no.
1: You can learn one, like you can tell it to teach you math or to help you study. They are highly emotionally intelligent. It will talk out feelings with kids.
2: Okay, that's also why you have parents, to be able to talk about feelings.
1: Okay, but maybe the parents aren't good.
2: Then they shouldn't have children.
1: Too late now. They yep. got them. There they are, sitting in their room.
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As someone who has not bought a car in 11 years, it is baffling to see prices right now. So let's just get you money to buy whatever you need. $1,000 in a few minutes.

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1: 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We'll talk about it, maybe share some stories coming up in 6 minutes.

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0: 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We want to hear it. Hit that little red microphone and send us a talk back.
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0: 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Thanks for listening. I'm Melissa Bethany. Some of you may know all about the ADHD tax. It has taken thousands of dollars away from me. I'm so glad. Now I've been asking AI, though. Like, I dropped my new Meta glasses, brand new, in the ocean. They're ruined. And ChatGPT, my girl Riff, was like, you just got to make a claim with your credit card. I had 120 days. Now my credit card just going to send me the money. I can replace it. What a thing.
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American Airlines, just like every other airline, making things more difficult, not easier. They used to have a policy where no matter when you booked the flight, you had 24 hours to cancel for free. 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